0: ERF, yes, da wo du bist.
1: This is how it feels to be free, since he took the chains off of me. 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
1: 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I just want to leave a message, cause when I'm with you, I'm so lost. Cause I love you so much.

this nightmare. 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I got lost in the blue of the skies.